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1: Love that song. Hardy, Eric Church, Morgan Wallen, and Tim McGraw. We actually got to chat with Hardy about how that song happened and how humble Tim McGraw is to this day. It's wild. Such a cool story. Listen on my Instagram. He's Wayne D. It's waiting there. Here's Dasher now. We have-

Dayton's new country. It's 103.9 with Wayne D. Tay, and we are keeping this country music going. 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

Wayne, Dee, and Tay hanging with y'all on Dayton's new country, 103.9. 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
1: Tucker Wetmore there. It's Wayne D. And Instagram is He's Wayne D. I do have some songs lined up from Zach Top, Jason Aldean. Might not have your favorite song ready to go yet. You got to tell me what it is, though. 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

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It's Wayne D. welcoming our buddies Dan and Shay. 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

0: Dayton's new country. It's 1039. And we're talking group therapy. Thanks for hanging with us. Instagram always open. It's at Wayne D and Tay. The phone, you can call or text 1-877-367-4432.
1: And AJ wants to know if he's being a jerk because he is turning down $50,000 from his in-laws. And they just got married. So it's kind of like a wedding gift.
0: And we were just hanging out with Rebecca. She says he is being a jerk. Why?
2: Because you got his ego versus, you know, what would probably be, you know, best for their marriage, you know, and that's definitely having a little nest egg to start off. So that's tough. I think it's his ego. I think he should talk about it. I think he should talk to his fiance and stuff about it. And maybe they don't use it actually on the house, but maybe just put it in a savings or something.
0: That might be the move, too, is just to put it, like, sit on it a few years.
1: That's a good idea, like, actually.
0: Maybe,
1: yeah.
0: Or invest it, because that way if they... Because number one, let's say you invest it and it turns into $200,000, then you give them the 50 back and say thanks.
1: Yeah, true.
0: Or if something happens down the road...
1: Do something smart with it.
0: Yeah.
1: Yeah.
0: See, look at that. Came together, figured it out, kind of. Still, Tay led the way, and I just agreed with her for safety's sake. 1-877-367-4432. You still got time to check out.
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It's Morgan's last day on the show. She will share her top five Bobby Bones Show moments over the past 10 years. 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

0: 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It's called In the Fields. Tay, what do you got coming up?
1: Well, the shelter's longest resident finally gets a home.
0: Let's go.
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1: Ella Langley, the song is Be Her. What's up? It's Wayne D. You met her first here, part of our iHeart Country On The Verge family. Talking to Lainey Wilson. She's teamed with John Mayer. Epic duo, by the way. It's phone keys, wallet.

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1: And let's just say fast forward seasons a little bit, why don't we?
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2: 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Yeah.
1: I know. I'm surprised she doesn't have one already either.

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Thank you so much for hanging with us tonight. We appreciate y'all. Hey, we play it back to back, so you just got to let us know what you want to hear. 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
1: That's Morgan Wallen. The song is called Don't We. What's up? It's Wayne D. And we are going to fire up the free money again tomorrow. It could be for gas. 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They're like, Dad, when you get paid, the hardware store said they have Neatos. I'm like, cool. We'll just bypass the house payment and my car payment for Neatos. It's fine. Win free money again tomorrow. Here's Parker McCollum. It's called Killing Me.

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Welcoming Chris Stapleton, coming to Paycor Stadium, Saturday, August 1st. 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I love

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1: And as we do every Thursday, hit you with group therapy. It's nice because it makes your life feel like maybe it's not as much of a mess. AJ's dealing with some issues with his in-laws-to-be.
2: Yeah, so he wants to know if he's being a jerk because they're offering him and his new wife $50,000 to like get them up and going.
1: Yeah, like, no, I don't want to take it. Jared, you were waiting to tell us, is he an idiot for this? Is he a jerk or what?
3: Yeah, he's a jerk. He needs to take that money. He's stupid if he does it. He just needs to set boundaries with her parents. You know, if they're giving them a gift because they just want to be nice, that's one thing. You know, the other side is if they're doing it with strings attached, you know, but that's up to him. You know, he needs to sit down and thank them for the gift. But it's up to him to set those boundaries. You know, he's got to stand on his own feet, but he's an idiot if he doesn't take the money.
2: Yeah, and maybe it's a conversation, right? Like, hey, like, I'm super uncomfortable taking this money. Like, are you sure? You know, like, it's one of those.
1: I don't think you can show up and be like, hey, thanks for the money. We appreciate it so much. But don't think you can come over every Sunday. Like, you can't, like, randomly just be like, this doesn't mean you get to be around more often.
2: Yeah.
1: Like, you can't
2: package
1: do that.
2: Package it prettier.
1: I think you just have to, I think, say you're uncomfortable if you are, thank them, take the money, but then just take it case by case basis.
2: Yeah, and maybe have their daughter be like, what does this come with?
1: To be fair, this is her problem, not yours, at the end of the day.
2: You just have to sit back and be like, I really appreciate it.
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0: 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I'm Bobby Bones.
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1: And got the big stories of the day coming up straight out of Nashville. 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

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It's Wayne D. Welcoming our buddies Dan and Shay. 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
2: Okay, so it's hard to believe that the World Cup is almost over.
0: That's wild.
2: But the last match is this Sunday at New Jersey Stadium, and it looks like Post Malone is going to be headlining the ceremony.
0: To be honest, I'm going to pass judgment here. I would have never put those two together.
2: I wouldn't have either, so I don't blame you.
3: I feel like soccer fans are going to be like, who in the hell?
2: Yeah, exactly.
0: I love it, though.
2: But it starts at 1:30 p.m. Eastern. It's about 90 minutes before kickoff, so that'll be a fun one. Don't miss it. Next, Morgan Wallen is definitely taunting his fans here, including us, right? We're excited for new music. Well, he's been teasing it on his Instagram. He posted a little clip of him behind the piano and singing a new song that we've never heard, but we don't know when it's coming. He just says, maybe I'll release this one soon.
0: I bet you tomorrow.
2: Oh, fingers crossed. That'd be awesome. And then last, the 2026 Nashville Songwriters Hall of Fame nominees have been announced, and the list, I mean, they're huge. Big names. Miranda Lambert, Chris Stapleton are among some of them. Even Taylor Swift, too.
0: You think Pretty Taylor awesome. Swift shows up because we're in Nashville?
2: She's got to be, yeah.
0: Well, is that something you can't say?
2: I don't think so.
0: She's charged people.
2: That's scary. Yeah. That's your iHeartCountry Roundup with Tay.
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7: It's finally Friday. Welcome to show number 1652. We did it, everybody. We made it to the end of the work week. It's After Midnight. I'm your host, Granger Smith. So glad to be with you. I've got some good news to read for you coming up, so keep it right here. I've also got some Nashville news with Ann Hudson, stories about your favorite stars out there in Nashville, and I've got a really good list of country music to play for you. Hang tight. It's After Midnight, Friday edition. Let's go.

Dayton's new country, 103.9. Now, I know it's Friday, and that's already really good news, but how about a good news story to go on top of that? Hang on for two songs, and I'll share some with you.

0: Okay, scary moment in Deltona, Florida. First day of school, a 14-year-old riding his e-bike when he gets hit by a car and ends up getting pinned underneath it. But before the first responders even get there, a bunch of bystanders rushed in and literally lifted the car off of the kid. He was wearing a helmet, thankfully. And after being airlifted to the hospital, doctors say he's stable and expected to make a full recovery. And that is good news.
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1: Hey, it's Scotty B from Elvis Duran and the Morning Show On Demand. 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
1: 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What is something you still wish was done the old-fashioned way? 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I've gotten some really good phone calls. 866-607-8383.

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0: 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Ann is about to join us with another round of Nashville news. And what do you got coming up?
1: Well, Granger, you know, we love us some Ella Langley. She was giving some advice while on stage the other day about dealing with social media. I got that story coming up in your Nashville news next.

0: 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It's Ann Hudson.
1: So Ella Langley's been going viral lately for her speeches that she's been giving at her show. This one speech in particular was talking to anyone comparing themselves to others on social media.
2: 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This is who I am.
1: She's so cute. Love her. Definitely go see her live if you get a chance. Okay, did you see this video going viral yet? It was a Miss Utah contestant. She did a speed painting of Dolly Parton while 9 to 5 played in the background, and she painted the entire thing upside down. If you haven't seen it yet, it's really cute, and I'm so impressed with how she painted a picture of Dolly in under 2 minutes. You can check it out at AfterMidnight.com.
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7: Welcome to Friday, everybody. It's After Midnight. I'm your host, Granger Smith. What's something you wish was still done the old-fashioned way? Call me with this. I'll put you on the air. 866-607-8383. Earl Dibbles Jr.'s got a good, dumb criminal story for us, too. And all this here with a bunch of good country music. Hour number two. Whatever the reason you're still up late or up early, you're not alone. It's After Midnight. All right.

1039 Dayton's New Country. So what's something you wish was still done the old-fashioned way? Call me. We'll talk about this in two songs. I'll put you on the air. 866-607-8383.

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1: All right, we're asking this question, topic of the hour. What is something you wish was done the old-fashioned way? I've loved these phone calls. I want to get some more from you. 866-607-8383.
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1: I wonder what you do for a living, brother. 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A lot of truckers listening right now. 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
1: 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It's a weird situation. 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
1: Hey, just calling in from Putnam, Connecticut. 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Thank you, boss. 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
1: 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Earl is going to tell us why in this dumb criminal story coming up next.

0: 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So I'm looking for your phone call here. I'm going to put somebody on the air right now. What is something you wish was still done the old-fashioned way? 866-607-8383.
1: Something I wish did the old-fashioned way was none of these dating apps or anything like that. 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
7: 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I'm Granger Smith, your host. We're going to talk about some things that went down on this day in history coming up, plus some Nashville news with Ann Hudson, stories about those country stars out there in Nashville and what they're up to. Hang tight for all of this early on a Friday. 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

Dayton's New Country 103.9. It was on this day that the happiest place on earth became a reality. I'll share that plus other things that went down on this day in history coming up in two songs. Hang tight.

0: talking about history. And he's even got the diploma to prove it. It's time for This Day in History on After Midnight with Granger Smith.
1: On this day, July the 17th, 180 AD, six inhabitants of Carthage, North Africa, executed for being Christians. That's the earliest record of Christianity in that part of the world. 1936, Spanish generals Francisco Franco and Emilio Mola lead a right-wing uprising, starting the Spanish Civil War. 1955, Disneyland opened. 1959, North by Northwest, directed by Alfred Hitchcock and starring Cary Grant and Eva Marie Saint, premiered in Los Angeles. Some famous birthdays include country star Luke Bryan, actor David Hasselhoff, and actor Donald Sutherland. Those are just a few things that went down on this day in history.
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So, you know, I brought this up last hour, and I'm still looking for your phone call. What's something you wish was still done the old-fashioned way? Call me and let me know. 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
1: Hey, Granger, it's Sherry out here in Springfield, Missouri, door dashing, and thank you and have a good night.
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0: 1039 Dayton's New Country. We've got someone who stays connected to Nashville just for you. Her name is Ann Hudson. Ann, what do you got coming up in Nashville news?
1: Okay, Granger, you know how back last month at the CMA Fest, Florida Georgia Line announced a reunion, but we've heard nothing else. Well, got an update. I'll tell you coming up in your Nashville news next.

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1: Listen, I get it. Not everyone sleeps at night. Some of us think, some of us drive, some of us pray. Granger's with you through it all. Thanks for being a part of the After Midnight family.

0: Here's what's new in Nashville. Here's Ann Hudson.
1: The Florida Georgia Line has surprised fans at CMA Fest, announcing that they are back together, but then that's been it. We haven't heard about a tour, new music, anything until, well, now Tyler Hubbard opened up about plans.
2: We got some things in the works for next year. We're excited. BK and I have been hanging out, having a good time, and kind of itching to get back on stage. So we'll probably put some shows together next year, and about as much as we planned at this point. We're both excited. It's going to be a fun year next year.
1: Love it. Sounds good. And of course, we'll keep you updated. Okay, did you see this video going viral yet? It was a Miss Utah contestant. She did a speed painting of Dolly Parton while 9 to 5 played in the background, and she painted the entire thing upside down. If you haven't seen it yet, it's really cute, and I'm so impressed with how she painted a picture of Dolly in under 2 minutes. You can check it out at AfterMidnight.com.
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7: Happy Friday, everybody. You third shifters, one more day of work, and we've got the weekend. It's After Midnight. I'm your host, Granger Smith. So glad to be with you. I've got this question. What's something you do to lift your mood? Maybe you could tell us. I mean, we don't need a lot of it on a Friday, but maybe you could help us a little bit. 866-607-8383. I've also got Earl Bibbles Jr. with a dumb criminal story to tell us, plus a bunch of good country music. Hang tight. Hour number 4 of After Midnight starts right now.

Dayton's New Country 103.9. Okay, topic of the hour. What is something you do to lift your mood? I want to hear from you on this. We'll talk in two songs. 866-607-8383.

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1: Don't just listen. Jump in on the conversation, too. We're talking country, life, faith, and the road ahead. 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

0: Thanks for staying up. 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
1: Okay, topic of the hour. We've been asking this question. What's something you do to lift your mood? I have been thoroughly lifted by listening to your phone calls. So let's get some more. 866-607-8383.
2: 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And you're my ex-wife since high school. We were together for 17 years. And still to this day, just hearing her talk cheers me up.
1: 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But I wish we could have a further conversation. But until now, thanks for the call, brother. 866-607-8383.
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0: 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Which, let's be honest, is kind of flattering. 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

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Continuing the conversation we've been having this hour, and I want you to call me. Let's talk about this. What is something you do to lift your mood? 866-607-8383.

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1: 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This is Glenn from Bryan, Arkansas. Hey, thanks for everything you do.
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1: 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Earl's going to be here to share what happened next.
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1: Something that lifts my spirits are my animals. 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
8: Finally, Friday, early risers. What's up? Welcome to After Midnight with me, your host, Granger Smith. So grateful you guys have made this America's favorite radio program. And I've got some good news besides that I want to read for you, hopefully put a smile on your face early on a Friday. And then Nashville news, Ann Hudson's going to have you covered on that. Stories about your favorite stars in Nashville and what they're up to. All of this coming up soon this hour. 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

1039 Dayton's New Country. Now, I know it's Friday, and that's already really good news, but how about a good news story to go on top of that? Hang on for two songs, and I'll share some with you.

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0: Okay, scary moment in Deltona, Florida. First day of school, a 14-year-old riding his e-bike when he gets hit by a car and ends up getting pinned underneath it. But before the first responders even get there, a bunch of bystanders rushed in and literally lifted the car off of the kid. He was wearing a helmet, thankfully. And after being airlifted to the hospital, doctors say he's stable and expected to make a full recovery. And that is good news.
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Dayton's New Country 103.9. Last hour, I asked a question. What is something you do to lift your mood? 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

0: 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Ann is about to join us with another round of Nashville news. Ann, what do you got coming up?
1: Well, Granger, you know, we love SM Ella Langley. She was giving some advice while on stage the other day about dealing with social media. I got that story coming up in your Nashville news next.

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0: 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It's Ann Hudson.
1: So Ella Langley's been going viral lately for her speeches that she's been giving at her show. This one speech in particular was talking to anyone comparing themselves to others on social media.
2: 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This is who I am and that's what you get.
1: She's so cute. Love her. Definitely go see her live if you get a chance. Okay, did you see this video going viral yet? It was a Miss Utah contestant. She did a speed painting of Dolly Parton while 9 to 5 played in the background, and she painted the entire thing upside down. If you haven't seen it yet, it's really cute, and I'm so impressed with how she painted a picture of Dolly in under 2 minutes. You can check it out at AfterMidnight.com.
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Hey, thanks for sharing your Friday, or at least part of it, here with me on After Midnight, y'all. Before you take off and get that Friday started, let me remind you, God is great and He is worthy of our praise. I'm Granger Smith, coming to y'all from the Yee Farm in Central Texas. If you want to hang out some more, we can. I'm going to be kicking off Mornings with Granger here in just a few minutes. 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
1: 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Welcome, y'all. I'm Granger Smith, your host. Thank you for making this America's favorite radio program. We're going to talk about some things that went down on this day in history coming up, plus some Nashville news, stories about your favorite stars out there in Nashville with Ann Hudson. All of this here on this final hour of Friday's edition. Hang tight. Don't change the station. Man,

1039 Dayton's New Country. It was on this day that the happiest place on earth became a reality. I'll share that plus other things that went down on this day in history coming up in two songs. Hang tight.

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0: talking about history. And he's even got the diploma to prove it. It's time for This Day in History on After Midnight with Granger Smith.
1: On this day, July the 17th, 180 AD, six inhabitants of Carthage, North Africa, executed for being Christians. That's the earliest record of Christianity in that part of the world. 1936, Spanish generals Francisco Franco and Emilio Mola lead a right-wing uprising, starting the Spanish Civil War. 1955, Disneyland opened. 1959, North by Northwest, directed by Alfred Hitchcock and starring Cary Grant and Eva Marie Saint, premiered in Los Angeles. Some famous birthdays include country star Luke Bryan, actor David Hasselhoff, and actor Donald Sutherland. Those are just a few things that went down on this day in history.
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Dayton's New Country 103.9. You are the heroes working that third shift, keeping the world going. 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
1: Good morning, good morning, good morning, Granger. Here from Oklahoma City, not Oklahoma City, Norman, Oklahoma. Just wanted to call and say good morning, good morning, good morning. Hope you have a wonderful day, and it's great listening to you every morning.
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0: 103.9 Dayton's New Country. We've got someone who stays connected to Nashville just for you. Her name is Ann Hudson. Ann, what do you got coming up in Nashville news?
1: Okay, Granger, you know how back last month at the CMA Fest, Florida Georgia Line announced a reunion, but we've heard nothing else. Well, got an update. I'll tell you coming up in your Nashville news next. Yeah.

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7: Hey, welcome to Friday's show. Morning, studio.
8: Morning.
7: We're going to play easy trivia to start the show off in about 3 minutes. I'll give you an example here. Get your brains going. How about, this one's not so easy. Iconic movie directors. This is from the back of the packet.
9: Oh.
7: Who directed Titanic?
9: Spielberg.
7: James Cameron.
10: Oh. Yeah, Cameron.
7: Who directed Jaws?
11: Spielberg.
7: There you go. I just put that out there for you guys. Who directed Pulp Fiction?
11: Oh, Spielberg.
9: Tarantino.
7: Good one, Amy. That was funny.
10: He does all of them.
7: No, Amy, that's a good one, Amy. I got to recognize a funny joke there. Who created and directed Star Wars?
10: Lucas.
7: George Lucas, yeah. It's not a race.
10: We were trying to make it a race.
7: What's the name of the pop duo whose career collapsed after it was real? They weren't actually singing in their recordings. Oh. Yes. Spielberg. Those were in the back of the packet. You probably won't get there. But we're going to do easy trivia. That is next.
12: Oh. Mr. Bobby Bones.
13: Yeah.

0: It's time for easy trivia. Eddie still with four wins, one win away from the championship. Here we go. The category is company mascots. What's the name of the Planters snack company mascot?
1: I believe that's Mr. Peanut.
0: Correct. Amy, what's the mascot for Frosted Flakes?
2: Tony the Tiger.
0: Correct. Lunchbox, what tire company is represented by a mascot made entirely of tires?
3: Michelin.
0: Correct. Morgan, what company's logo features a green mermaid, also known as Siren?
2: Starbucks.
0: Correct.
3: Oh, wow.
0: Nobody goes home first round. Boy, last game, Amy and Eddie went home like immediately.
1: Pretty quick.
0: Again, Eddie's one win away. He's wearing the tiara. Eddie, 4. Amy, 2. Lunchbox, 2. Morgan, 0. If you miss one starting now, you hear this.
4: You've been boned.
0: Ready?
1: Ready.
0: Easy trivia. The category is 90s movies. Eddie, in Titanic, what did Rose promise Jack she would never do?
1: What did Rose promise Jack? Rose promised Jack she would never forget him. Oh, she wouldn't let him die. That's what it is.
0: I need an answer here.
1: Yeah. She said, "I will never let you die."
0: I gotta go to the judges here.
1: Never let you go. I won't let you go.
5: What's his final answer?
1: I won't let you go.
0: No, we can. It's gotta be die.
1: Or die, but that's the same as letting go.
0: Letting go. No, it's not.
1: Was it let it go?
0: It's let go.
1: Yeah.
0: I had to go to the judges for that one. So let go. He'd never let it go. And then he's like no. And then he let go like an idiot. Could have got up on the board.
1: Yeah, he could have been up there.
0: Yeah. Eddie, you lost again. You're struggling, bro.
1: It's not good.
0: Amy, mm-hmm. 90s movies. What brand of shoes does Forrest Gump wear in the movie?
2: I don't know. It's either, I'm picturing Nike or Converse. Because didn't it take place in like, Forrest Gump came out in the 90s, but isn't it like the 70s? So it's got to be Converse.
0: What brand of shoe does Forrest Gump famously wear in the movie? Answer?
2: Unless, was Adidas around? Converse.
0: Nike.
2: Shoot.
4: You've been boned.
2: What year?
0: This is the second week in a row the two leaders have.
2: Wait.
1: That's crazy.
2: What year is Forrest Gump?
0: 80s probably. 94. That scene? No, that scene. Oh. It's probably 80s,
2: oh,
0: right?
2: Oh, the scene. Okay.
0: He's running. His hair is long. He's running up a hill. It's the smiley face.
1: Probably
0: was 80s.
2: Cool.
0: Or late 70s.
2: Nike.
0: All right. You know Forrest Gump wasn't a documentary, right?
2: I know.
0: Making sure.
2: I know, but okay. they with styling, they want to be factually accurate with what is available. If Nike wasn't out, it wasn't out. But I guess it was. I was thinking 70s. When did Nikes come about?
0: Forrest Gump spans several decades, primarily taking place between 51 and 82.
2: Ah, dang.
0: The framing of the story is 76 to 82, so right around there.
2: So, man, he was fresh on the Nikes.
1: Yeah, he got the first Nikes ever.
3: Yeah.
2: That their first movie deal?
0: Goodbye, guys.
1: Yeah, we're done.
0: Lunchbox and Morgan, back at it. Lunchbox, what is the first rule of Fight Club?
3: Don't talk about Fight Club.
0: Answer?
3: Don't talk about Fight Club.
0: Correct. Morgan, in The Matrix, what color are the two pills?
2: Red and blue.
0: Correct.
3: Damn, I don't know. Oh.
0: Good job. Except for you two.
1: Yeah.
0: My bad. I had too much faith in you two. My bad. That's on me. I shouldn't be so disappointed in you two. I just had too much faith. That's on me. Morgan.
2: I know.
0: Oh, sorry. Lunchbox. What rapper's real name is Aubrey Graham?
3: Aubrey Graham is Drake.
0: Good job.
2: Wow.
1: How'd you get that?
3: I just know rap,
2: man. His real name was Champagne Poppy.
3: Yeah, that's his real name.
0: Morgan, what K-pop group became a global phenomenon with hits like Dynamite and Butter?
2: Is that BTS? That's the only one I know. I was saying, I know more. I mean, the K-pop Demon Hunters, but Huntrix, no. BTS.
0: Your answer?
2: BTS.
0: Correct. The next category. Oof.
3: Hey, stop. It's superheroes. Good grief.
0: That oof is not for Lunchbox, it's for Morgan.
3: Oh, good.
2: What
0: the category is 80s movies.
2: Oh.
0: Lunchbox.
3: Yeah.
0: And Back to the Future.
3: Oh, yeah.
0: What speed does the DeLorean need to reach to travel through time?
3: 88 miles an hour.
0: Nailed it.
3: Damn,
0: wow.
3: Dude.
0: Nailed it.
3: Boom! Saw it a couple weeks ago.
0: Oh, you did?
3: Yeah, I watched that
0: movie. It's still awesome, right?
3: Yeah, still awesome. Showed it to the kids. We went to a movies in the park thing, and
1: cool.
3: They loved it.
0: Morgan, in E.T., what treat is used to lure E.T.?
2: Is it a candy? Is it a Skittle or is it an M&M? Is it a Twix? Is it a Twinkie?
0: In E.T., what treat is used to lure E.T.?
2: Gosh, I don't know. It's been years since I've watched E.T. What was he? Was it Skittles or was it M&M's? I think it was a candy because you like lay him out. Which one was it? I don't know. I need to start watching movies again. Skittles.
0: Your mind was in the right place. You never mentioned it. Can you mention any other candies like M&M's?
2: Like M&M's?
0: Because you're seeing it in your head.
2: Reese's Pieces? Come on!
4: You've been bo.
0: Reese's Pieces.
2: Oh, gosh.
0: Hey, two wins in a row.
1: Wow, look at
0: two him. Two wins in a row.
1: Look at him.
0: Lunchbox winner!
3: Hit it!

0: was only one win behind Eddie.
1: You slowly climb back.
0: Eddie 4, Lunchbox 3, Amy 2. Hi, Morgan. Hi, Morgan.
2: Hi.
0: 0. Okay, there you go.
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0: We'll do the Friday morning dance party. 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
5: In theaters this weekend, The Odyssey, starring Matt Damon, Tom Hardy.

0: what would it be? There are obvious ones. How long will I live? Will I be happy, etc.? What would your question be? Signed, looking ahead. So I really don't want to know a lot about the future because I don't want to act different based on any sort of knowledge that I have. Mm-hmm. And also I would doubt they were telling me the truth. Even if a genie popped out of a bottle, it's like, no, for sure. And I'd be like, but you're, how do I know you're not lying? You're like, I'm a genie. Have you ever seen one of me before? I haven't. The only thing I want to know, in my lifetime, will Arkansas ever win a football national championship? Because if the answer is no, okay, what am I even doing?
1: So do you just give up being a fan?
0: No, but I don't put my heart into it as hard as I do.
1: Okay.
0: It's too much.
2: But if the answer is yes, you're going to be going into every season. Yep. Like, could it be this season?
0: Yeah, because I already do that.
2: That's true.
0: I already do that. Can it be this season? I just want to know that it's not all this wasted energy. I don't want to know about how long I'm going to live. I don't know about anything else because I don't want to act different because of it. Or it might be bad news that affects me in a bad way. My question would be, will Arkansas football ever win a national championship? If it's yes, that's amazing. If it's no, that blows. But I'm going to definitely approach it different. I'm just going to have fun.
1: Yeah. That's fun.
0: You?
1: Am I ever going to get married again?
0: You want to know that.
3: Oh. Mm-hmm. I could get real sad real quick.
0: So you want to get married again?
1: I think so. Yeah. But will I?
0: But what if the genie said no?
1: Okay, well then what?
0: No, you don't get a second question.
1: No.
0: No, how would you feel?
1: Like you said, what am I even doing?
0: Got it.
1: How would I feel? I think I would feel okay. I would just, at least I would know. Am I going to date?
2: Yeah, you have to.
1: Or am I just like alone? Mm. Like alone, alone? Like alone.
0: But that's like personal. I wouldn't want to know that.
2: You wouldn't want to know that?
0: Too personal because it could affect me in such a negative way.
2: See, but I feel like Amy could get married if she wanted to. Like,
0: she could get married tomorrow.
2: Tomorrow. No
0: Meet
2: problem.
0: Some Joe Blow on the street, marry her right now.
2: Correct.
0: But she didn't want that.
1: Thanks, guys.
2: But you could.
1: No, thank you. I'm saying thank you.
0: Eddie?
2: Oh, mine's sad. Oh, mine is sad if it's no. But I would have to ask, would I ever get to retire?
1: Eventually, I'm sure.
2: You say that. You say that, but like, what if like, no? Like, you have all these emergencies and you're never going to have money to save up.
0: That would be your question?
2: Yes. And like, that way I can go through every day knowing that like, it's coming.
0: How are you doing with Abby's fiance's tips?
2: Good. Good. I've already gone into our HR thing and got my 401 started, but I started really low because I couldn't understand the calculator.
0: Oh, you went into HR and did that here?
2: Yeah, it's all online.
0: Great.
2: Yeah, I did it and I did a percentage, but I really don't know how much it's taken out yet. And I'm nervous.
3: What percentage you do?
2: One.
3: Oh my gosh.
2: I took out 1%.
0: You can't, oh my gosh, he's doing it.
3: That's right. Well, you might as well do nothing.
0: No, that's not true. That is absolutely not true. Of your check?
1: Paycheck?
0: Yeah. Over time?
1: It's something.
2: And I can, and I feel like I could raise it up another percentage if I get the statement back. And it's like, oh, okay, it's only that. Yeah. All right, I can do more.
0: I'm proud of you for doing that.
2: Let's go.
0: Interesting question, though, to the genie.
2: I just want to know, man. Let me know so I can go on every day knowing that this is going to pay off at some point.
0: If the answer is no, then what?
2: Just going to be sad every day.
0: Oh,
2: just clocking in, clocking out.
0: Okay. Lunchbox?
3: Yeah, this is one that I would have to frame the question so I get an accurate answer. What is the most amount of money I'm going to win in the lottery? Because if it doesn't reach a certain point, like over $1 million, then I probably got to stop playing because then I'm just wasting the money.
0: So you would say, what's the most money I'm going to win here out?
3: Yeah.
0: Scratch offs or lottery.
3: Correct.
0: Any sort of lottery game.
3: Any sort of lottery game. That way I know if I am really investing or if I really am just lighting this money on fire and it's
0: You're
3: never
0: not
3: come.
0: Investing. That's not investing, playing lottery.
1: But if he thinks he's going to win, he does.
0: No, he thinks he's investing now.
1: Yeah. I know.
0: But he.
3: Because I think
1: that's
3: not
1: investing. Because he thinks he's going to win.
0: That's not investing. But, you can think whatever you want. That's not investing.
1: I know. But if the genie tells him you're going to win, he's going to be like, yeah, my investment is paying off.
3: Exactly.
0: But right now, no genie. Are you investing?
3: Yes.
0: Okay. That's okay. My point.
1: Yeah.
3: Because you got to believe. It's sort of like the stock market. You don't know that it's going to go up. It could go down in any minute. Eddie's 1% could be down to 0.5%.
2: Lunchbox, what if the genie says, yes, you will win $100 million, but they're not telling you when?
3: Great.
2: What if it's like when you're 99 years old?
3: Okay. Still going to play then.
0: Okay. What if he says the most you'll ever win is $50,000?
3: Out.
0: That's not enough for you to keep playing.
3: Nope. Because I'd waste more than $50,000.
0: But what if he tells you that, but then you just do $1 a week because you know you're going to win? That's how I'd play it. I'd just put in less and still hit my win.
3: Didn't think about that.
0: Well,
2: Are you already 50K in the hole?
0: In life? Oh, yeah. My God. Yes, he is.
3: Yeah. Oh, probably. I don't know.
0: We did the math once on how much he spends every week.
3: I mean,
0: but that's not an investment because that money's gone.
3: It's not gone.
0: It's gone.
3: Because if I
0: would. That money you spent will not affect anything moving forward ever.
3: I understand what you're saying, but if I would have never played, I wouldn't have had a chance to win a lot of money. Now, it didn't work out.
0: But that's not an investment. That's you playing a game of chance.
3: But it is an investment. It's like a restaurant comes up to you and says, hey, do you want to invest? You're like, you know what? I'm going to take a chance on you. 6 months later, doors are closed, locks. You know what? You took a chance.
2: Money gone.
3: Money also, gone.
0: No, also, you can write off those losses because that's considered a loss. You can't write off, scratch off.
3: Oh, I didn't know you could write those off.
0: Yeah. All right, there you go. Thank you for the email. Close it up.
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1: The Bobby Bones Show is on Dayton's new country, 103.9. Eddie, your son's going to summer camp?
2: Yeah, next week. And I'm like, this is crazy. It's for the whole week. It's about 2 hours away. He's never done this before. So I'm a little nervous.
1: Is summer camp typically a week or is it longer?
3: A week.
4: It depends.
2: Everything he's done has been like day camps. Like you drop him off at like, you know, 8 a.m. You pick him up at 5. That kind of stuff.
4: But this is overnight.
2: It's overnight and it's like in a camp. Like, this is what they do. They do camps. It's just, like, in the middle of nowhere. I don't know. Part of it is, like, maybe horror movies are kind of freaking me out now. Like, movies that I've seen in the past.
1: I made you watch a horror movie, yeah. So now. So what's your biggest fear?
2: Well, couple, right? Like, he's so far away, and I'm not going to be able to help if anything goes wrong.
1: What are the odds, 1 of 10, of that happening?
2: 1.
1: Okay.
2: Right. 1. And I'm also worried about weirdos at camps. Like, it's just a thing. Like, and we're very open with a conversation of like, you know, this is expected from strangers. This is not expected from strangers. So if this happens, say something.
4: Mm-hmm. A stranger equals also somebody that works at the camp that you don't know very well.
2: Right.
4: Yeah.
1: Why are you sending him to camp if you're this worried?
2: Because all his friends are going.
1: Okay. And do you feel like it's a safe camp?
2: I don't know the camp. Wait,
4: you need to research the camp because there's a camp I will tell you your kids cannot go to.
2: Oh, what if really?
4: I'm not
2: going to
4: say it publicly.
2: But
4: there's,
2: how do you
4: there's
2: know
4: public,
2: this?
4: Because there's public lawsuits. My friends just pulled their kids from a camp that they were going to go to this summer after much thought. And it was like a family tradition and it was a really big deal. And they were like, we can't do it.
2: Okay, so funny she says family tradition because a lot of my son's friends... parents are like, oh yeah, we used to go to this camp when we were kids.
4: Because also there are amazing camps. I'm just saying you need to research the camp. I think there are, you know, if you do the ratio of like amazing camps versus camps that have a reputation for something that's...
1: You're freaking him out. He was already freaked out.
4: Yeah,
1: he just made it worse.
4: Well, I know. Yeah. I mean, it's so small, but there are popular ones that people are like now waking up to where they're like, okay, yeah, I can't risk it. I'm not sending my kid.
1: I would just check and see if your camps line up.
2: Okay, send me the name of that camp and I'll...
1: Well, just text it to him right now, too.
4: I'll text it to you and you can Google it because there's public
1: You don't know
4: things.
1: The name of the camp your kid's going to?
2: No. My wife knows it and I can text her. I can ask her, is this the camp that he's going to?
1: Okay, if it's not the camp, so let's just say it's not the camp. It's probably not going to be the camp.
2: Okay, let's say it's not.
1: Okay, what's the best thing that can happen?
2: He has fun. Like, I went to one camp when I was a kid for a whole week, and I have core memories of it. Like, really, like, friends, people that I hung out with that I met there, like, I think about them all the time. Like, it was just a good, good time. Scary. I remember the first night being scary.
1: Miserable. I went to church camp, and I hated it the first night, and it ended up being awesome.
2: Did you go for a whole week?
1: Yep.
2: Okay, so you've done it before. Mm-hmm. Amy, you've done camps before like that?
4: Yes, and my son went to the church camp where our kids go. He went to that camp earlier this summer.
2: Is that a whole week?
4: It's 1 week, yeah.
2: Okay.
4: It's overnight.
1: If the camps don't match and you're free to go,
2: yeah,
1: it's going to be hard for you.
2: Yeah.
1: But I think your boat's going to grow from it.
2: But, like, did anything bad happen to your camp?
1: No.
2: Amy, did anything bad happen to your camp?
4: No.
2: Lunchbox?
3: No, nothing bad happened to the camp, man.
2: So the numbers are like...
4: Yeah, I told you. The numbers are... You're safe.
1: Unless it's this one camp that Amy threw out there, right?
3: Yeah, randomly to scare Eddie.
4: No, not to scare Eddie. The fact that he didn't know the camp and he hadn't researched it just makes me think, like, you want to know if it's this camp just in case because this is a very popular camp.
2: Okay, send me that name. I will just verify.
4: And it's just interesting they're bringing it up because it was this summer that my friends pulled their kids from it.
1: Does it look familiar at all?
2: That's not it.
1: Okay.
4: It's a
1: Camp Onawana?
4: It's a Christian camp.
3: Oh, good camp.
2: Camp Onawana. Is that one?
1: Camp Onawana. We hold you in our heart. And when we think about you, you know that song?
4: Makes me want up.
1: Yeah. Yeah.
2: No.
1: Yeah, salute your shorts, right?
3: Yeah.
1: Okay.
2: Whew. I don't know.
1: You will both be stronger afterward.
3: You sound like a crazy person right now.
1: Does he get to call? Probably no phones, right?
3: No. Well, they better not be able to call.
2: Really?
3: That's the whole point.
2: Because he has an Apple Watch.
4: Oh, yeah. No, I don't know. Like, my son, typically, you're encouraged to not bring a phone.
2: Why? Yeah. That's stupid. Why?
1: But that's the point of it, to not have to call your parents all the time.
2: That's the point of the camp?
1: Yeah. A bit of separation. Man, separation and growth.
2: I feel like if we do this and everything goes well, like it's a learning lesson for me.
1: That's what I'm saying. I think everybody grows from it.
2: Wow.
1: Let us know.
2: Okay.
0: Bobby Bones, hanging with Kelly Clarkson.
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6: 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I can do nothing to top this.
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2: Tell me something good.
3: A firefighter in Oregon rescued a young deer that was stranded on the roof of a home. The Astoria Fire Department responded after the fawn was trapped on the roof for an hour. They used a roof ladder to safely retrieve the animal and carry it to a nearby staircase. The fawn called out as it was released, prompting its mother to then approach, and then they ran away in the woods. That's from people. The thing about saving an animal is, even if it's a young animal, is that they're dangerous because they don't know they're being saved.
4: Yeah. It's hard to communicate it's that.
3: Threat. So you got a baby deer that's going to be freaking out. Good job for these guys for thinking that was worthy too, to go up and, you know, risk whatever they're risking to go up and save an animal. So I like that story, wanted to share it. That is what it's all about.
0: That was Tell Me Something Good.
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3: I will play Shania Twain, Miranda Lambert, Trisha Yearwood, Dirk Bentley. I'm going to mix all this together. It is going to put you in a better mood. The Friday Morning Dance Party is coming up next.

0: story comes to us from Gainesville, Florida. A 75-year-old man had his dog at the pet store walking around. Sees a family. He's like, here, you guys want to pet my dog? They're like, nah, we're good. And he's like, no, you need to pet my dog. They're like, no, we're good. We're just getting dog food. So they didn't want to pet his dog, so he pulled out the pepper spray and pepper sprayed the family.
1: Weird.
2: Oh.
1: Why did he want them to pet his dog so bad?
0: They just said the dog likes to be petted.
1: Petted.
2: Pet.
3: Petted.
2: Is it petted? He likes to pet. Be pet.
1: Pet. Yeah, but I'm just wondering why the guy was obsessed with people petting his dog like that much. Because he can, if the dog likes to be pet your own dog.
3: Yeah.
2: He's tired of petting it.
3: I wanted someone else to
1: wouldn't
3: do
1: it take more energy to continue to ask people to pet your dog rather than just petting the dog?
2: Well, yeah. And is it worth pepper spraying people over?
1: Drunk.
0: He said he doesn't remember why he got so angry.
2: Oh, no.
3: Might have been drunk.
1: Yeah. Okay. All right.
0: I'm Lunchbox. That's your bonehead story of the day.
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2: Yay! I'll go first. Stephen King sold the film rights to The Shawshank Redemption to Frank Darabont for $5,000.
3: Dang.

0: He never cashed the check. He needed the money, but then he made a bunch of money before he spent the check. And a few years later, he mailed the check back saying, in case you ever need bail money, love, Steve. So he sold it.
1: Wait, so who needed the money? Not Stephen King. Stephen King needed the money?
0: That's what they said. Shawshank Redemption came later, though.
1: Yeah, that's what I thought.
0: All I know, he sold her $5,000 for
1: sure. Wow, that's amazing.
0: He has so many good movies. Stephen King does.
1: And Shawshank was a short story, right?
0: We did a whole podcast on the great movies that Stephen King has. Stephen King, I only have maybe 2 or 3 5-star movies in my life, meaning it's impossible to get a 5-star. And I have 2, maybe 3, and one of them is a Stephen King movie. Do you know which one?
2: Mm-mm. I don't remember. Mm. You've talked about it.
1: It?
0: The Life of Chuck.
1: Oh, that's right.
0: It's a 5-star from me. The other 5-star is going to be Man on the Moon, Andy Kaufman, my favorite movie ever.
1: Not written by Stephen King.
0: Nope, but Stephen King has some great movies. He did write that, right? Man on the Moon? No, not Man on the Moon. Life of Chuck? Stephen King?
3: Yes.
0: Okay. What else did he write that was weird? That Running Man?
1: Yep. Oh, that's right.
0: Both versions? Well, 2 movies.
1: Well, yeah, because it'd be the same story.
0: Okay, Amy.
2: Speaking of the moon, why don't we ever talk about this more? In 1971, Alan Shepard played golf on the moon?
0: He hit a ball.
1: Yes, so it counted.
2: But did he?
0: I think we went to the moon. I don't think what we saw on the moon was real.
2: Okay.
0: But I think we went to the moon.
1: Do we have footage of him hitting the golf ball?
0: Yes, I've seen it. Well,
2: yeah,
0: yes.
2: I Googled it and I'm looking at it right now, but I'm like, so this is real footage?
0: I don't know that the footage. My problem is the technology that allowed that footage to get down to America. We were in a race. And also, I don't know if he was on the first one or if he was on a later one. Was he on the first
1: one? Yeah, Shepard was
2: on the
1: later one.
2: No, he's 71. The first one was 69.
0: Yeah, so that was a later one.
2: But still, I don't ever, you know, when we do random trivia stuff, it's never like, who's the guy to first hit a golf ball on the moon?
0: Yeah, I don't know that would ever be a question, but we should note that for like 6 weeks from now and everybody misses it.
2: Alan Shepard.
1: And interesting that like whenever they went to the moon, they were like, oh, we can't take anything extra, but this time they said take some golf clubs.
2: Right.
1: Yeah. That was okay.
0: Horseshoes.
1: Right.
0: They took their pets. Okay, Lunchbox.
4: That's for all the women out there. It's summertime, so I want you to be careful because the summertime, you're more likely to get a UTI. Summer heat and humidity provide the perfect breeding ground for bacteria to hang out in your urinary tract. And you wear a damp swimsuit, you hold your pee longer because you don't want to get out of the pool or the beach, and you're drinking less water. UTI, baby, here we come.
0: A lot of contributing factors there.
4: Wow. Yep.
0: The Christopher Robin character in the Winnie the Pooh series by A.A. Milne was based on his real-life son, Christopher Robin Milne, and most of the characters were his stuffed animals.
1: That's cool.
0: Like Winnie the Pooh was a bear he had. The piglet was a toy pig he had.
2: Wow.
0: So there you go. Morgan.
5: Juliana the Great Dane was a World War II hero. She was awarded 2 Blue Cross medals, one in 1941 for extinguishing a bomb by peeing on it, and then another in 1944 for waking up her owners to a shop fire.
0: Wow. Good for her, peeing on a bomb.
1: Wow. Thankfully.
0: Bucket list. You know what my other bucket list thing is? Oh, it's what? Not just peeing on a bomb. Doing one of those things where people jump on it and it shoots you in the air in the lake.
4: Oh, a blob.
0: Yeah. I think it's on my bucket list.
1: It's
4: like a big blow-up inflatable, and you sit on the end, and one person's on a platform on the and they jump, they boom, and you fly in the air. Phenomenal.
1: You want to do that?
2: I feel like I would hurt
0: myself. Not only do I want to do it, bucket list.
1: Huh.
0: Anybody ever done a blob?
4: Yeah.
0: You done that? Were the people fat enough to send you up?
4: Yeah.
0: Oh, that's what I need.
4: It is so fun.
0: Who jumped on the other end? I want to do a blob, and I either need 2 people doing it or like one of my fatter friends.
1: Oh, interesting.
0: So just let it rip.
1: Okay.
4: I'm sure we could get one, dude. There's...
0: I want a big one, though, like on TikTok.
4: On the lake.
0: Yeah.
4: You just go to the lake. Man,
1: that doesn't sound fun, guys.
4: Oh, dude, it is awesome.
0: Bucket list.
1: Like, when you hit the water, to me, that's going to hurt.
0: Well, it's like you hit the water at any point. You just got to go in with the right angle. Okay. Walt Disney was not cryogenically frozen.
1: Okay, so that was false.
0: Regardless of what you've heard, he was cremated and buried in a cemetery in Glendale, California.
2: Okay.
0: Eddie.
1: So you know that little white half moon thing in your fingernail?
0: The part that...
2: Your cuticle?
1: No.
0: Dinner?
1: What do you mean? the food under there.
0: The top part, right?
1: Yeah,
0: that's the part I like to bite. I bite my nails.
1: No. It's close to the very end of it. You know where it looks
0: near
1: like
0: the
1: another,
0: bottom.
1: Yeah,
2: near the cuticle.
0: Yeah,
1: yeah, where there's like it looks like it's another nail down there.
0: Near the cuticle.
2: Yeah.
1: That is called a lunula. Didn't know that it had a name. Don't really even know what it is. I try to see what it was, but I really can't find out what it is. I always thought it was just another nail that, like, if that one broke, that's the one that came out.
0: Oh, I thought it was just not as close to that skin, so it was just air that made it. Oh,
2: I wonder how many parts of our body we don't really know the name. Like, this is a new thing we've never heard of.
0: There's a real confusing name for that thing in between, like, your boob and your butt. There's a lot of names for that.
2: Well, yeah, I'm not going to say the one I think I know.
0: Yeah, you shouldn't.
2: But like that skin, our skin elbow is weenus.
0: Yeah.
1: Everybody remembers that one.
2: Yeah. Well, when I try to remember it, I'm like, it rhymes with. Oh, yeah, that's it. Weenus.
0: The Wright brothers promised they'd never fly together. So at least one would continue their work in the event of a fatal crash.
1: So they never did fly together?
0: There was one exception. Thank you for asking. In 1910, they shared a 6-minute flight near Dayton, Ohio, with Orville Piloting and Wilbur Passaging.
3: Fun

0: Coming up.
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2: It's a major country star's birthday today, and it's crazy that this... 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But I'll tell you who it is, and we'll talk about some of the greatest stories we've gotten from him next.
3: Yeah, Bobby Bones!
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5: It is Luke Bryan's birthday today. He's 50 years old.
6: Wow.
7: Wow, Luke.
6: Happy birthday.
5: Still acts 25.
6: He does not seem 50.
5: Love that guy. So I've done a lot with Luke over the years. I mean, we even worked together for a long time. But I'd asked him once, like, what are the three songs that people go craziest for in concert?
8: I Don't Want This Night to End, Play It Again, and Country Girl. I mean, Play It Again and Country Girl, I mean, they're just, the fact that I get to do those for the rest of my life and watch people react to them. You know, when you're doing, oh my God, this is my song, and just watching the energy is really special.
5: Yeah, that's kind of a banger lyric. Oh my God, this is my song. What's your favorite Luke Bryan song?
6: Well, I mean, that's up there. I also love Roller Coaster, which wasn't one of his...
5: I think it was number one, but
6: it was number one, but it's not like, probably one that, you know, people are begging to hear at a show, but I just love that song.
5: I like Drink a Beer.
6: Oh, that's Drink powerful.
5: Drink a Beer, I'm gonna sit right here. Yeah, that's a jam. We talked about American Idol. He's been on that show forever. I did 4 years, and him and I got real close on that show. We talked about the money that he was paid for it.
8: They reached out to my manager, and I must say I was 70% against it to start. I mean, we kind of threw them out a crazy number, and damn it, they paid it.
5: Is it weird that people knew how much money you made for a contract? Because athletes, they have that, but in our world, nobody
8: really
5: knows.
8: You know, I think it's a little weird. I don't understand how that info leaks.
5: He made $7 million. That's what he said before it went on. So that first season, it makes way more than that now. He's been doing it a long time.
6: Now with the Idol stuff, is that info leaking or we just know? Because I feel like we always know the salaries.
5: It gets leaked because those contracts aren't public.
6: Oh, okay.
5: Same as athletes. They're not public because it's not like a public school teacher or a city employee. Those are the things that have to be shared, but you don't have to share.
6: I just thought. So it's just like part of the deal because we've always known this is what...
5: People put it out. But sometimes it gets put out. It's not right either. We talked about songs that he had taken, that he had written, that he even passed on. And he passed on a song that was a huge hit for Morgan Wallen.
8: There was one point in my career I had sang about trucks enough. I passed stupidly on the Morgan Sand in My Boots because it had Chevrolet in it. And
9: you felt it was just too much truck because you were doing so many?
8: I just felt like that I just went through 2 years of my life where I was like, man, I have sing, you know, I sing about trucks a lot. I sing about tailgates. And I think I got in my head a little bit because I think if I had a lot of negativity socially on socials that I was getting pegged as maybe a one-trick pony in that lane.
5: And then the hardest song for him to sing live.
8: Roller Coaster is a very, very tough song. But here's the deal. When my nose and chest and lungs and voice are all in harmony, man, I'm having a good time up there. But Roller Coaster's a really tricky one.
5: Same song.
6: Yeah. That's what I want to hear.
5: Jam. Congratulations on making it to 50. Happy birthday to the great Luke Bryan. Let's play It Again now here on The Bobby Bones Show.

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2: Tell me something good.
3: Have you ever seen a Nigerian dwarf goat?
4: Not today.
3: Pretty cute.
4: Yeah.
3: There's a 4-year-old one whose full name is Golden Oreo, but goes by Goldie for short. And he has become an unexpected companion for firefighters in the Colorado Springs area. Shout out to Rock Creek Fire because they've been working for hours. And this goat just hangs out alongside them, offers playfulness, comedic relief for the firefighters that are working so long, such long hours. Like the goat doesn't like fight fires or anything. It's just there as a companion.
4: They just show up?
3: Yeah, just showed up unexpectedly. So but hung out with them. It was like grazing on the grass, like while they're working, and they're like, oh yeah, there's our buddy.
4: So I'm watching the goat. Mm-hmm. So you're telling me this goat just lives out there?
3: Yeah, well, it has an owner, Lindsay. And the goat was like, yeah, I'm going to hang out with these firefighters.
4: And Lindsay was cool with that? They had that conversation?
3: I guess.
5: What about the Dalmatians? Were they cool with that?
3: I don't think they're out there.
5: Oh, they're not?
3: That's just a, like, there's not always Dalmatians with a fire unit.
4: Yeah, it's a law.
5: They have to have a Dalmatian.
4: And they have to have a pole to slide down.
3: Yeah, yeah, yeah.
4: Those are the two things you have to have, of course. I'm looking at the goat here. Yeah.
5: Cute.
4: It's a little bigger than I thought. When she said dwarf goat, I thought it was going to be super tiny.
3: Like a pocket size?
4: Just small. I mean, it's just speckled funny. Also, goats are just funny, so yes. That's fun. Okay, good for that goat. There you go. That's what it's all about.
0: That was Tell Me Something Good.

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7: Bobby Bones.
5: Okay, let's play Chase Matthew. Here is Darlin'.

0: All right, voicemail.
1: Morning, studio. I was curious if you guys thought it was weird when listeners reply to your stories on Instagram or message you something, because I did DM Bobby for Giving Tuesday, but in doing so, I've realized that over the last like 5 years, I have sent a lot of messages. So I went and unsent them because in the event he did open up my message for Giving Tuesday, I didn't want to seem like a stalker. So I was curious if you guys ever scroll through those and what goes through your mind.
2: No.
3: No, if that ever happens to me where I happen to open one where over the years they've sent lots of DMs that I missed because I didn't know.
0: Yeah, I kind of feel bad.
3: I feel bad. Yeah, I'm like, too. Oh, shoot. Like, I'll respond to the one I just saw, the newest one, and then I'll be like, sorry, I missed all these from 2017.
0: Yeah, we don't, at least I don't go, I feel bad. Oh, what a stalker. Oh, and I didn't miss it. They just I get a lot of DMs and it goes to a weird folder if you have like a blue check mark. It's flex. I'm really popular. I pay for a blue check mark. But yeah, I don't see most of the messages that come in. I try to look at all of them, but I also don't go into my DMs unless it's Tuesday.
3: Yeah.
0: And I don't look at the show account DMs anyway.
3: Yeah. I mean, but she was clearly DMing you directly.
0: No, I don't feel like that's a stalker move.
3: No.
0: I feel guilty that I don't see them if that's the case.
3: I send people messages all the time and then I'm like, oh, shoot. Did they even get them? Who knows how many I have sitting somewhere for some people.
0: Next one, please.
4: Yeah, I was wondering if Raymundo was right about Ray Lynn. Is that what is filled up in the envelope? We're all waiting to know. Thanks. Love the show.
0: Raymundo, was Ray Lynn in the envelope?
5: No, Ray Lynn was not in the envelope. That was not my prediction.
0: Every time anyone gets divorced, they think Ray predicted it. The one that Ray predicted, I even said to him, think this is going to happen.
6: It's just interesting because like they're dropping like flies and the name is never in the envelope. You know what I mean? Like there are a lot of divorces happening. Mm.
0: And still this one hasn't.
6: Right.
5: My list has 8. So, and counting. It is kind of shocking. I did that prediction and it seemed like country couples never got divorced. Now all of a sudden everybody does.
3: Well, not everybody, but yeah.
5: I mean, Carly and Michael, Kelsey and Morgan, Maren and Ryan, Keith and Nicole, Jelly Roll and Bunny, John and Summer, Amy and Ben, Ray Lynn and Dude.
3: Okay, I don't know that we're on that list.
6: You made the list, Amy.
3: Thanks, guys.
0: Ray had an envelope where he predicted, because he had inside information about a country music divorce. And I told him, I don't think that's accurate. And even if you're just playing the numbers game, if they were to get divorced now, I don't think it was because of the inside information that he had. Years ago.
3: Right.
0: Yeah. So no, it was not Ray Lynn who is also getting a divorce. But thank you for that voicemail. You guys can hit us up anytime. 877-77-BOBBY. That is our number. 877-77-BOBBY. Leave us a voicemail.
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2: Today is Morgan's last day on the show after over 9 years of being on the show. So I said, hey, why don't you do your top five moments ever? How hard was this?
3: It was pretty hard. But also there was just a lot of things that came to mind. And I was laughing, crying, looking back at videos and watching all of them happen was funny. So it was just hard to choose the actual top five.
2: Number five on your list, top five moments from working here on the show.
3: Now, this one I have kind of two next to each other because they feel comparable to me. And it was the tire change versus Lunchbox, but then the chair challenge versus Eddie.
2: Both you having to compete against them at something.
3: Yes.
2: So you and Lunchbox competed in who could change a tire
3: faster.
2: Mm-hmm. And then you and Eddie competed who could build a chair.
4: That's
3: faster.
4: Right.
2: Faster. So can you play the tire change? Ready?
3: Okay.
2: Begin, Morgan, number two. I'm
3: she's
2: watching her on Facebook Live right now. Eddie, tell me when she's officially done.
5: Tightening the last nut.
2: Final nut. It's
3: go
2: the final
3: Morgan!
2: Nut. Final nut. Eddie, our time is 10 minutes and 13 seconds. And what did Lunchbox, did he beat you or lose?
3: He barely beat me. He put his jack, he messed up his car during that challenge because he put the jack somewhere that it wasn't supposed to be. And that was funny.
2: He did win.
3: Yeah, he did win.
2: Okay, and so this is Morgan building the chair because her and Eddie had a box. The chair was completely in pieces. Who could build it the fastest? Go ahead.
6: Oh, no. The drill.
4: That's it there now. I mean, the back screws.
3: It's the back screws. I used the wrong one.
4: Yeah, that'll get you.
3: And then I got stuck, and then nothing was working correctly.
7: Wait, didn't you read the instructions?
2: It's a good chair.
3: I would like to point out, just on the instructions, there are no words.
4: Oh. More experience helps with stuff like that.
3: Well, I guess that's why you're older.
4: Thank you.
2: Who won that one?
4: I won that one.
7: Yeah. Morgan's never got finished. It sat out there for about 6 months.
3: Yeah, I don't even know what happened to it either. I don't know where it went.
2: So one of your top moments is losing both challenges?
3: It was so fun to do it. Yeah.
2: Okay.
3: I loved the challenges. Those were always some of my favorite moments.
2: At number four on your list.
3: It was when we did What Do 24-Year-Olds Care About?
2: And I think we probably have a random segment here where at the time, Morgan was 24 years old, and we were just like, what do you even care about at 24? Here you go.

0: kind of up for debate if this is considered emotional cheating because of Instagram now being such a big thing. Like, particularly in my situation, guys liking photos of risque, like, women.
1: Oh.
0: So, and do you feel like that's a bad thing to do when you're in a relationship? I guess that goes for guys and girls, but for me particularly, it's with guys.
2: So I guess it was 25-year-olds. Whatever, you get it.
0: It started 24, and then it went into 25.
3: What do 24-year-olds care about with Morgan number two?
0: What a jingle.
2: So, yeah, we did a lot of that.
0: Yeah.
2: Okay. And number three?
0: So there's two things that are tied here for me, and they're both punishments. I'm seeing a theme here. But I was punished and had to stand on a street corner with a sign because I lost trivia at one point. And then another time when we were playing Elder versus Millennial, and I lost, and I had to eat an Oreo filled with toothpaste.
4: Ugh. That's gross.
5: That's nasty.
0: I still know the taste.
2: So we cleaned out the white cream and put toothpaste in it?
0: Yes. Yeah.
5: Oh.
0: And I had to eat the whole thing.
2: Can you play me the Oreo one?
0: This is the smell of the mint and the orange juice.
2: It's an Oreo cookie. The cream has moved away. Oh, the toothpaste is here to stay. She's dipped it. She's eating it. She's chewing it.
0: Oh, my God.
2: Her face is struggling right now.
0: It doesn't taste like a mint cookie, but I really wanted to. And it was dipped in orange juice.
4: Oh, got it.
0: So bad.
1: Toothpaste and orange juice is so hard.
2: All right, number two on your top five moments all time.
0: Back when we did Will It Uber, there was a lot of Will It Ubers. But this one in particular was a big standout. It's when Lunchbox delivered me divorce papers.
2: So this segment was, we would just see and use my Uber account if we could get the driver to drive things across town, funny things. And it killed my Uber rating, which was so stupid of me. Are you in the car, Lunchbox? Or is it just papers?
5: No, it's just papers.
2: And the Uber driver had to say something to Morgan, who we had placed downtown?
0: Yes.
2: All right, go ahead, hit that one.
6: Are you waiting for papers?
7: Papers?
6: Yeah.
7: What kind of papers?
6: Divorce papers.
7: Is there like a name on it? I hope I'm not getting divorced.
6: Morgan?
7: Yeah, that's me.
6: That's you?
7: Yeah, my husband was supposed to meet me here. He was supposed to like bring me a gift.
6: I'm sorry.
2: Just take the papers.
5: No, keep making him feel bad.
7: Did he just give them to you? He didn't say anything?
2: Man, that's a tough acting.
4: What a great bit, though.
2: No, that bit sucked for me forever.
5: That is so funny.
2: That bit sucked for me forever. And your number one moment from the Bobby Bones show is you doing what?
0: Oh, gosh. This one I still have nightmares about. But it was when you guys found out at one point that I wanted to be a singer. And I had to sing karaoke on the show. And please don't play the audio. Nobody needs to hear that again.
4: I think we need to.
2: Well, Morgan tried out for American Idol, right?
0: I really wanted to, and my mom wouldn't let me. She wouldn't sign the parental agreement to let me go do it. She said I needed to chase a different dream.
2: Did you ever perform anywhere?
0: Yeah, I won a talent competition. I performed Red High Heels by Kelly Pickler, and I won. So I thought, you know, I was on fire. I thought I could win all the talent competitions.
2: So here's Morgan singing.
4: Let's go.
2: Us really seeing if she had it to be a singer. Go ahead.

0: the smile. And you said,
1: okay, hold on, hold on. You can't laugh.
2: What happened? A glass room.
3: Oh, man. That was awesome.
1: That was tough.
4: Oh, boy. Yeah.
1: That was tough.
5: Yeah, I really still have nightmares about that one. But it was a huge moment.
3: Did your dream go away after that segment, or was it already gone?
5: My dream had already been gone. You guys made me try and live it again. Mm-hmm.
3: You know how we found out? Her mom told us. We were at lunch with her parents, and her mom's like, did you know Morgan, she wanted to try out for American Idol? We're like, interesting.
5: That was the moment I learned that nothing was sacred. Uh-huh. That was when I learned everything could be made on the show.
3: What's crazy is that Morgan's favorite person ever is Shania Twain, and like her second day on the show, we had Shania in.
5: Mm-hmm.
3: What? How about that? Like, you join the show, and your favorite person ever is a guest? You probably think that's every day. It's Candyland around here.
5: It was.
3: That's wild. All right, thank you for your list, Morgan.
6: Hey. The Bobby
3: Ball Show. And now let's play Josh Ross. Here is Hate How You Look.

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2: 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Bobby Bones.
3: Something.
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1: It's the Bobby Bone Show on Dayton's New Country 103.9. Yes, Bobby Bones. I got a DM yesterday, and remember the movie review we all did? It was The Big Lonely.
0: Yes.
1: We had a listener named Sarah that left a voicemail, and we talked with her. And so I got this. Hey, Bobby, a few weeks ago, you did a movie review on The Big Lonely that was brought to you by my wife, Sarah. The movie had touched her and helped her live her best life. She passed away Saturday, July 11th, peacefully after her long battle with cancer. I just wanted to thank you and your crew for making her feel as if she existed in a world where many feel unseen and unheard. She loved your show and was an avid listener for years. She had a great respect for you as a father who is involved in his children's lives. She was a beautiful person who deserves to be remembered. Thank you for bringing a smile to her face and giving her a voice. I'm forever grateful to your show for that. So her husband messaged me.
3: Wow.
1: Because we knew she had cancer and that it was terminal. And that's why she loved that documentary. And that's why we watched the documentary. And that's why, so all of that happened. But I was surprised to see that message. Mm. So rest in peace to Sarah. And that's a good documentary. I liked it more than you guys did, I think.
0: You loved it.
3: You definitely did.
0: Yeah.
1: Like, I felt that solitude life.
0: Yeah. I mean, I was entertained by it, but you were hit different.
3: Yeah.
1: And thanks to Sarah for calling and sharing that with us. And thanks mm-hmm. to her husband for sending the message. And we spent 3 weeks or so.
3: Yeah, we all watched it, and so many other listeners yep. yes. watched it, all because of Sarah. So.
1: And so many people messaged us going, thanks for recommending it. I took this from it, all because of Sarah. So I just wanted to share that with you guys because I got that yesterday. Mm-hmm. I'm glad I saw it. Because my inbox is so full of Giving Tuesday, that's what's in there. So mm-hmm. I was very grateful that even I was able to pick this one out. So super happy that she was a part of the show. And I'm very thankful that her husband sent this message.

0: A firefighter in Oregon rescued a young deer that was stranded on the roof of a home. The Astoria Fire Department responded after the fawn was trapped on the roof for an hour. They used a roof ladder to safely retrieve the animal and carry it to a nearby staircase. The fawn called out as it was released, prompting its mother to then approach, and then they ran away in the woods. That's from people. Thing about saving an animal is, even if it's a young animal, is that they're dangerous because they don't know they're being saved.
1: Yeah. It's hard to communicate that.
0: Threat. So you got a baby deer that's going to be freaking out. Good job for these guys for thinking that was worthy too, to go up and, you know, risk whatever they're risking to go up and save an animal. So I like that story. Wanted to share it. That is what it's all about.
2: 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The Friday Morning Dance Party.
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0: I will play Shania Twain, Miranda Lambert, Trisha Yearwood, Dierks Bentley. I'm going to mix all this together. It is going to put you in a better mood. The Friday Morning Dance Party is coming up next.

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2: 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Coming up next.
3: We're going to play Easy Trivia. It is everybody's favorite segment. The category is the answer rhymes. Okay, everybody?
4: Okay.
3: Put you in the spirit here. 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
3: Good job.
6: Oh, good.
3: What's a famous magician magic phrase?
5: Abracadabra.
3: Good job. What Swedish band sings All That She Wants?
5: Ace of Base.
3: Yes. Is that fun for you guys?
7: They're Feel Swedish. Good.
3: Huh. Yeah. Yeah, is it Ari? Is that Swedish?
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3: The
4: Price is Right game is what that sounds like.
3: I think because the yodeler's Swedish.
4: Is he?
3: I think so. 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
0: All right, so since this is Morgan's last show, and Easy Trivia is everybody's favorite game, and she does not have a win yet this season, we're going to play a second time today. So that's why you got two games today. Here we go.
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0: Time for Easy Trivia. Eddie's got the tiara on. You're also one win away.
2: I've been here for a while.
0: Categories: country duos. What country duo is made of Kix Brooks and Ronnie Dunn?
2: That's Brooks and Dunn.
0: Correct. Easy trivia. Amy, what country duo is made of Tyler Hubbard and Brian Kelly?
3: Florida Georgia Line.
0: Correct. Lunchbox, what country duo is made of Big Kenny and John Rich?

0: Big Kenny and that is Lone Star.
1: That'd be Big and Rich.
0: Oh.
1: Yeah. Nobody goes home first round.
2: Lucky dog.
0: Man.
1: Lone Star, not a duo. Morgan, what country duo is known for songs like Tequila and Speechless?
3: Dan and Shay.
1: Correct. Okay, so if you miss from here out, you'll hear this sound.
4: You've been booed.
1: Eddie's one win away. Lunchbox has 3 points. He's 2 wins away.
2: That's crazy.
1: Amy with 2, Morgan with 0. You guys ready to play?
2: Ready.
0: Ready.
1: Easy trivia. The category is Famous Johns. Eddie, what famous John was the 35th president of the United States?
2: 35th? John.
1: What famous John was the 35th president of the United States?
2: Famous, so John. That would be John F. Kennedy.
1: Correct.
2: Oh.
1: Amy, what famous John sings Your Body is a Wonderland?
3: John Mayer.
1: Correct. Lunchbox, what famous John played Uncle Jesse on the TV show Full House?
0: John Stamos.
1: Correct. Oof. Morgan, what famous John was a member of the Beatles and wrote the song Imagine?
3: John Lennon.
1: Correct.
2: Wow. Good job.
0: Good work.
1: Really?
0: Didn't think she was going to get that.
2: I mean,
0: that.
2: Yeah.
0: She struggles with Beatles.
1: You didn't get Big and Rich.
0: No, I'm saying it.
1: But you got John Lennon?
0: Yeah, I got okay. That one. I knew that
1: got it,
0: one. I've learned
1: it.
0: The Beatles over the years.
1: Famous food recipes is your category. Eddie?
2: This. Yep.
1: What are the 3 main ingredients in a classic s'more?
2: Oh, that's a graham cracker, that's a Hershey bar, and a marshmallow.
1: I'll accept Hershey bar for chocolate.
2: Okay.
1: Doesn't have to be Hershey brand. But,
2: right.
1: Good, correct? Amy, what are the 3 main ingredients in a classic BLT sandwich?
3: Bacon, lettuce, tomato.
1: Correct. Lunchbox, what are the 2 ingredients of a traditional Arnold Palmer drink?
0: Oh, that's tea and lemonade.
1: Correct. Morgan, what are the 3 ingredients in a traditional ants on a log snack?
3: Celery, peanut butter, raisins.
1: Correct.
2: Whoa. I've never heard of that.
0: Oh,
3: what? Great
0: snack.
3: You haven't?
2: Never. Snack.
1: Got lucky that one wasn't your question then. I knew that, and I hate peanut butter and raisins, so that sounds disgusting. This is disgusting. But even numbers is the category. Easy trivia. Even numbers. Eddie, how many letters are in the alphabet?
2: Oof. It's an even number. I don't have time to count them all. So I'm just going to guess 32.
3: Oof.
1: Why would you not just do it with your fingers real quick?
2: I can't count that fast. A, B, C, D, E, F, G, H, I, J, K, L, M, N, O, P.
1: Try it. Go.
2: A, B, C, D, E, F. See, I don't even know where I am. A, B, C, D, E, F, G, H, I, J, K, L, M, N, O, P, Q, R, S, T, U, V, W, X, Y, Z. Is that 36?
1: 26. Okay, see? So you didn't miss it both ways.
4: You've been booed.
1: Wow, Eddie goes down again.
2: This is terrible.
1: Amy, how many sides does a stop sign have?
3: It's 8.
1: Correct. Lunchbox, how many dots are in a traditional domino tile with the highest value?
0: Oh, domino tile, highest value.
1: How many dots are on a standard domino tile with the highest value?
0: Hmm.
2: What are you writing down?
0: I'm trying to look at a domino tile, trying to draw it, like make picture it in my head.
1: In your head, or you're drawing it with a pen?
0: Well, the picture in my head, I want to make sure it matches.
1: I'm going to draw it. Got it.
0: Dang. Ugh. Hmm.
1: 5 seconds?
0: I'll go.
1: How many dots are on a standard domino?
0: Son of a gun.
1: With the highest value?
0: I'm going to go with 12.
1: Correct. 6
0: oh,
1: and 6.
0: Oh, man.
1: Correct. Morgan, how many chambers does the human heart have?
3: We have definitely had this question before, and I still don't know that I know it 100%. I think it's 4 or 6, I think. They're also 5. I don't know. I should know. It's in my body. It's great information to have.
1: How many chambers does the human heart have?
3: 4, 5, or 6. 4, 5, or 6.
1: Answer?
3: 6.
1: 4.
3: Dang it!
4: You've been booed.
3: We could have taken out.
2: There were even numbers,
0: even
2: right?
0: Numbers.
2: Yeah, that's
3: right. Yeah.
1: Yeah. Well, she was saying 4, 5, or 6, but maybe she remembered the category.
3: I didn't. Okay. I did not remember the category.
1: So Amy and Lunchbox remain. I don't. Have you ever been the champion of Beanie Trivia?
2: No chance. Really?
0: Yes.
1: How many years ago?
0: Years? It's been a couple of weeks.
1: Years? Yeah,
3: right. A couple of weeks.
1: Okay. The category is the answer starts with C. Only Amy and Lunchbox remain. Amy, letters that aren't vowels are called what?
3: Consonants.
1: I'll accept it. Correct.
3: Thank you.
1: Lunchbox, what do you call the official money used in a country?
0: Currency.
1: Correct. Okay. Let's stay in the category. Amy, what do you call the person who leads an orchestra? The answer starts with C. What do you call the person who leads an orchestra?
3: Conductor.
1: Correct. Lunchbox, Venice, Italy is famous for what types of waterways?
0: Oh. Yeah, it starts with a C. Got to be a canal.
1: Correct. The category is the United States.
0: Ugh. Love that place.
1: Amy, how many time zones are there in the continental lower 48 United States?
3: Eastern, Central, Mountain, Pacific. That's the 48. I don't know about what Arkansas, Alaska, and Hawaii are doing, so I'm going to go with the four that I just named.
1: Your answer is?
3: Four.
1: Correct. Lunchbox, how many U.S. states are islands?
0: Are islands?
1: Mm-hmm.
0: If I knew what an island...
2: What?
1: If you knew what...
0: No. I know what an island is now.
1: What? He's picturing it in his head, but he's drawing
2: He's drawing it, yeah.
1: Your answer is?
0: Hold on. I don't have an answer yet because I've got to think about this.
1: How many U.S. states?
0: Because I know Hawaii is an island because it's out there in the middle of nowhere. But is Alaska connected to Canada? I don't know that for sure. Like, I don't know if they touch. And I know that Florida is a peninsula because it's covered on three sides, but not all four. God, this is a tough one. I'm going to go with my gut here.
1: How many U.S. states are islands? Your answer is?
0: Let me see the number of two.
3: Wow.
2: What?
3: Oh, yay.
2: Why would you do that?
3: I'm glad you went with your gut.
2: So what was the second one? If you said Hawaii
3: Alaska.
2: For sure.
3: Alaska, he thinks dude. Alaska's
5: oh,
3: Alaska. Not connected.
5: Oh, my God.
3: People drive there in cars.
2: Yeah, it's connected. Oh, you've been there, dude.
0: Yeah, I went on a boat.
1: And the water, so I got him. Oh. I went in the water. The fact that he knew what a peninsula was, but struggled for a second about an island. Peninsula's advanced over an island.
3: I thought he was sandbagging us again.
1: The answer is one, Hawaii. Amy, winner, hit it. Color me shocked at how that went down. Wow. Amy, good job. Amy wins that one. You needed a point.
3: I know. So what's the score now?
1: 4-3-3. Yeah, you're inching back up there.
2: You're close.
1: All right, there you go.
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7: I'll go first. Stephen King sold the film rights to The Shawshank Redemption to Frank Darabont for $5,000.
1: Dang.
7: He never cashed the check. He needed the money, but then he made a bunch of money before he spent the check. And a few years later, he mailed the check back saying, in case you ever need bail money, love, Steve.
1: So he sold it.
2: Wait, so who needed the money? Not Stephen King. Stephen King needed the money?
7: That's what they said. Shawshank Redemption came later, though.
2: Yeah, that's what I thought.
7: All I know, he sold her $5,000 for
2: sure. Wow, that's amazing.
7: He has so many good movies. Stephen King does.
2: And Shawshank was a short story, right?
7: We did a whole podcast on the great movies that Stephen King has. Stephen King, I only have maybe two or three five-star movies in my life. Meaning, it's impossible to get a five-star. And I have two, maybe three, and one of them is a Stephen King movie. Do you know which one?
2: Mm-mm.
3: I don't remember. Mm. You've talked about it.
2: It?
7: The Life of Chuck.
2: Oh, that's right.
7: It's a five-star for me. The other five-star is going to be Man on the Moon, Andy Kaufman, my favorite movie ever.
2: Not written by Stephen King.
7: Nope, but Stephen King has some great movies. He did write that, right? Man on the Moon? No, not Man on the Moon. Life of Chuck? Stephen King?
1: Yes.
7: Okay. What else did he write that was weird? That Running Man?
2: Yep. Oh, that's right.
7: Both versions? Well, two movies.
2: Well, yeah, because it'd be the same story.
7: Okay, Amy.
3: Speaking of the moon, why don't we ever talk about this more? In 1971, Alan Shepard played golf on the moon.
7: He hit a ball.
2: Yes, so it counted.
3: But did he?
7: I think we went to the moon. I don't think what we saw on the moon was real.
3: Okay.
7: But I think we went to the moon.
2: Do we have footage of him hitting the golf
7: ball? Yes, I've seen it. Well,
3: yeah,
7: yes.
3: I Googled it and I'm looking at it right now, but I'm like, so this is real footage?
7: I don't know that the footage... my problem is the technology that allowed that footage to get down to America. We were in a race. And also, I don't know if he was on the first one or if he was on a later one. Was he on the first
2: one? Shepard was
3: on
2: the later one.
3: No, he's 71. The first one was 69.
7: Yeah, so that was a later one.
3: But still, I don't ever, you know, when we do random trivia stuff, it's never like, who's the guy to first hit a golf ball on the moon?
7: Yeah, well, that would never be a question. But we should note that for like 6 weeks from now and everybody misses it.
3: Alan Shepard.
2: And interesting that like whenever they went to the moon, they were like, oh, we can't take anything extra. But this time they said take some golf clubs.
1: Yeah.
2: That was okay.
7: Horseshoes.
2: Right.
7: They took their pets. Okay, lunchbox.
6: That's for all the women out there. It's summertime, so I want you to be careful because the summertime... you're more likely to get a UTI. Summer heat and humidity provide the perfect breeding ground for bacteria to hang out in your urinary tract. Mm. And you wear a damp swimsuit, you hold your pee longer because you don't want to get out of the pool or the beach, and you're drinking less water. UTI, baby, here we come.
7: A lot of contributing factors there. Wow.
6: Yep.
7: The Christopher Robin character in the Winnie the Pooh series by A.A. Milne was based on his real-life son, Christopher Robin Milne, and most of the characters were his stuffed animals.
2: That's cool.
7: Like Winnie the Pooh was a bear he had. The piglet was a toy pig he had.
3: Wow.
7: So there you go. Morgan.
13: Juliana the Great Dane was a World War II hero. She was awarded two Blue Cross medals, one in 1941 for extinguishing a bomb by peeing on it, and then another in 1944 for waking up her owners to a shop fire.
7: Wow. Good for her peeing on a bomb.
2: Wow. Thankfully.
7: Bucket list. You know what my other bucket list thing is? Well, it's not just peeing on a bomb. Doing one of those things where people jump on it and it pop shoots you in the air in the lake.
6: Oh, blob.
7: Yeah. I think it's on my bucket list.
2: That's like a mat.
6: It's like a big blow up inflatable and you sit on the end and one person's on a platform on the and they jump, they boom, and you fly in the air. Phenomenal.
2: You want to do that?
3: I feel like I would hurt
7: myself. Not only do I want to do it, bucket list.
2: Huh.
7: Anybody ever done a blob?
6: Yeah.
7: You done that? Were the people fat enough to send you up?
6: Yeah.
7: Oh, that's what I need.
6: It is so fun.
7: Who jumped on the other end? I want to do a blob and I either need two people doing it or like one of my fatter friends.
2: Oh, interesting.
7: So just let it rip.
2: Okay.
6: I'm sure we could get one, dude. There's...
7: I want a big one though, like on TikTok.
6: On the lake.
7: Yeah.
6: You just go to the lake. Man,
2: that doesn't sound fun, guys.
6: Oh, dude, it is awesome.
7: Bucket list.
2: Like when you hit the water to me, that's gonna hurt.
4: Well, it's like you have to water at any point. You just got to go in with the right angle.
5: Okay. Walt Disney was not cryogenically frozen.
2: Okay, so that was false. I thought,
4: regardless of what you've heard, he was cremated and buried in a cemetery in Glendale, California.
3: Okay.
5: Eddie.
2: So you know that little white half moon thing in your fingernail?
4: The part that...
3: Your cuticle?
4: Dinner?
2: What do you mean? The food under there?
4: The top part, right?
2: Yeah,
4: that's the part I like to bite. I bite my nails.
2: No. It's close to the very end of it, you know, where it looks
4: near
2: like...
4: Near the
2: another,
4: bottom.
3: Yeah, near the cuticle?
4: Yeah,
2: where there's like... It looks like it's another nail down there.
4: Near the cuticle.
3: Yeah.
2: That is called a lunula. Didn't know that it had a name. Don't really even know what it is. I try to see what it was, but I really can't find out what it is. I always thought it was just another nail that, like, if that one broke, that's the one that came out.
4: Oh, I thought it was just not as close to that skin, so it was just air that made it. Oh,
3: I wonder how many parts of our body we don't really know the name. Like, this is a new thing we've never heard of.
4: There's a real confusing name for that thing in between, like, your boop and your butt. There's a lot of names for that.
3: Well, yeah, I'm not going to say the one I think I know.
4: Yeah, you shouldn't.
3: But like that skin, our skin elbow is weenus.
4: Yeah.
2: Everybody remembers that one.
3: Yeah.
4: Yeah.
3: Well, when I try to remember it, I'm like, it rhymes with. Oh, yeah, that's it. Weenus.
4: The Wright brothers promised they'd never fly together. So at least one would continue their work in the event of a fatal crash.
2: So they never did fly together?
4: There was one exception. Thank you for asking. In 1910, they shared a six-minute flight near Dayton, Ohio, with Orville piloting and Wilbur passaging.
0: Fun Fact Friday. Yay!
8: Coming up. 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
0: Yeah.
4: Wildfire crews in Colorado had a very unusual companion helping them through long, exhausting days of fighting fires. It is a great story. Amy has it next in our positivity segment called Tell Me Something Good.
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3: Have you ever seen a Nigerian dwarf goat?
4: Not today.
3: Pretty cute.
4: Yeah.
3: There's a four-year-old one whose full name is Golden Oreo, but goes by Goldie for short. And he has become an unexpected companion for firefighters in the Colorado Springs area. Shout out to Rock Creek Fire because they've been working for hours. And this goat just hangs out alongside them, offers playfulness, comedic relief for the firefighters that are working so long, such long hours. Like the goat doesn't like fight fires or anything. It's just there as a companion.
4: They just show up.
3: Yeah, just showed up unexpectedly. So but hung out with them. It was like grazing on the grass, like while they're working, and they're like, "Oh yeah, there's our buddy."
4: So I'm watching the goat. Mm-hmm. So you're telling me this goat just lives out there?
3: Yeah. Well, it has an owner, Lindsay. And the goat was like, yeah, I'm going to hang out with these firefighters.
4: And Lindsay was cool with that? They had that conversation?
3: I guess.
5: What about the Dalmatians? Were they cool with that?
3: I don't think they're out there.
5: Oh, they're not?
3: That's just a, like, there's not always Dalmatians with a fire unit.
4: Yeah, it's a law.
5: They have to have a Dalmatian.
4: And they have to have a pole to slide down.
3: Yeah, yeah, yeah.
4: Those are the two things you have to have, of course. I'm looking at the goat here. Yeah.
5: Cute.
4: It's a little bigger than I thought. When she said dwarf goat, I thought it was going to be super tiny.
3: Like a pocket size?
4: Just small. I mean, it's just speckled funny. Also, goats are just funny, so yes. That's fun. Okay, good for that goat. There you go. That's what it's all about.
0: That was Tell Me Something Good.

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Dayton's number one for new country. 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Happy Friday. It's Michelle Buckles checking in. Hope you're having a great morning so far. Kicking things off with Shaboozy and Jelly Roll. Here's Amen.

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1: I would say Riley Green, 100% my celebrity crush. And some bad news. Riley Green says he is really not going to date a fan. Like, not interested in that. Doesn't want to meet a girl at a concert and certainly doesn't want to meet a girlfriend on Instagram. 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

0: 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Well, I just don't think I need anything about this. I guess TikTok has sparked a new food trend, and it's butter-dipped ice cream. They say the unexpected combination of warm, melted butter, sea salt, and vanilla soft serve has captured the attention of food enthusiasts. But has it really... like, even though it might be trending on TikTok, is that really a thing? That does not sound good. Butter-dipped ice cream. Huh.
1: At National...
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Another chance to win $1,000. Not bad for a Friday, right? Another keyword coming up at 11 o'clock. Good luck.

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0: say so. Dayton's number one for new country. 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Steven won his $1,000. And how long have you been trying to win?
1: Thank you. So far, every day that you've had it on and almost every hour.
0: See, it's pretty easy, right? And you never know. Another keyword coming up again at noon. Don't

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Be sure to make us the first preset on your free iHeartRadio app. Morgan Wallen is really teasing us over here. So first he teased like a more produced version of this same song. And now he's teasing a piano version, which honestly, I don't even know which version I like best.

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1: Hope you have a great weekend. 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It was one of the show members' very final week on the show. We say goodbye. I address the John Stamos controversy and more. 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

Peyton's New Country, 103.9. It's Michelle Buckles. Thanks so much for hanging out with me today. If there's something you want to hear, just use the talkback feature on our iHeartRadio app. When you're listening in the app, tap that red microphone button. 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

0: 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Well, if there's any story about Taylor and Travis that I adore, it's hearing that they have a dog together. So we're really finding out that there was a photo at their wedding that leaked, and it's Taylor and Travis with a fluffy white dog. And people were thinking, okay, does the infamous, famous cat lady have a dog with Travis Kelce? And it sounds like the answer is yes, because Travis was recently spotted traveling with that same cute, fluffy white dog. That dog was jumping out of a private jet. Can you imagine the life of luxury that dog is living? That's a lucky dog right there.
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Ashley McBride was recently on the Kelly Clarkson show, and Kelly asked her some really good questions about her new album. Gonna catch up with Ashley coming up in two songs.

0: 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Ashley McBride was recently on the Kelly Clarkson show, and she was asked, like, how she actually picked the songs for her newest album. And she starts with basically just clips of songs on her phone.
1: We start with iPhone work tapes in my garage.
2: Uh-huh.
1: And then we play a song. Let's say we pick three to play today. We listen to a work tape. We chart it ourselves. We work it through. And then the next day, we come in and say, what from yesterday do you want to play again?
2: Oh.
1: Now that gets to stay in the pile. So it's celebrity deathmatch.
2: These songs
1: have to duke it out.
2: This is amazing.
1: And if two songs take up the same lane, you know,
2: yeah.
1: You're like, well, this is kind of tugs on the guts and it's about a family member or whatever. Like, duke it out.
0: Interesting, right? And that's probably how so many artists end up with like double albums, because it's like there's just so much music. You don't want to let any of them go.
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1: Hope you have a great weekend. 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It was one of the show members' very final week on the show. We say goodbye. I addressed the John Stamos controversy and more. 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

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Michelle Buckles here with a big shout out to everyone listening in Riverside. 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
1: Summer freedom starts with a full free tank of gas. 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

0: Dayton's number one for new country. Dayton's new country, 103.9. What is going on in Nashville? I don't like it. I know a couple weeks ago, I'm sure you saw John Party and his wife, Summer, filed for divorce. And then John's wife, Summer, is like best friends with Raylan. Well, a couple days ago, then we found out Raylan and her husband filed for divorce. And it just makes me sad because these are like the cutest couples, the cutest daughters. And it just makes you realize when you look at someone on social media, like you think they're this perfect family and you just never know what's going on behind closed doors, you know? That's why I just hate comparing myself to people on social media, which I know it's easy to do. Easier said than done, but still. Wishing them all the best.
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It's Michelle Buckles. And if you have a song request, let us know what you want to hear. 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

downtown. Your lipstick stained every coffee cup that I got in this house. The way you say I love you too's like rain on an old tin roof.

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John Morgan now, it's called Kid Myself.

0: 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I'm Bobby Bones.
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It's Michelle Buckles, and we are keeping this country rolling. 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

0: Dayton's number one for new country. Dayton's new country, 103.9. This is the highest GPA I've ever even seen in existence. I didn't even know GPAs could get that high. Lord knows mine was not that high when I was in school, let's be honest. There is a Florida school district, and they actually had to cap their GPAs at 5.0, which honestly is where I thought that it stopped at, after a teen actually graduated with a 11.99 GPA after earning 70 credits, nearly three times the 24 required for graduation. It is almost a 12.0 GPA. Did you even know that was possible?
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Big shout out to Luke Bryan today. A big birthday for him. Today is his 50th birthday.

0: Dayton's number one for new country. Dayton's new country, 103.9. I feel like the World Cup prompted the need for this. And I'm telling you, Europeans are now going to be flocking to Buffalo Wild Wings after discovering ranch during the World Cup. So Buffalo Wild Wings is actually launching a ranch popping candy. It's just a ranch dipping sauce, and it's a poppin' ranch, though. Seasoning made with poppin' candy to deliver a crackling sensation along with extra ranch flavor. That sounds questionable, but also delightful at the same time.
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Possibly music video of the year. There's even a moment where Riley Green was riding on a lawnmower. It's just really good. You gotta watch it. 10 out of 10.

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Hayden's New Country, 103.9. Michelle Buckles here with a quick shout out to our friends in Beaver Creek. 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

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My name's Corey, and what would you like to hear? 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
1: I was just texting my friend how ridiculous this concept is for a TV show. My name's Corey, by the way. Netflix making a series based on the board game Monopoly. We are officially out of ideas. Monopoly? Really? I mean, what's the concept? Is it going to be a drama about a rich dude who buys everything and then the rest of us, we just slowly stop having fun? Like, is that how the plot's going to play out?
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0: 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I'm Bobby Bones.
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My name's Corey, and thanks for hanging out with us today. 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
1: My name's Corey. Would love to hear from you. 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What area? And what are you up to right now? 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I'll put the top back mic. 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
1: 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Here's my song, Boston. On a train.

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0: 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I'm Bobby Bones.
1: Hope you have a great weekend. 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It was one of the show members' very final week on the show. We say goodbye. I address the John Stamos controversy and more. 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
2: I knew I'd see her around. I'd be at some party. She'd show up and I'd be walking out. Or across some parking lot, hiding behind her sister. I'd look up. She'd be at the red light beside me in that white Maxima with a sticker on the back. I'd act like I didn't see her. We play at the same pumps, flip through the same stations, slow down for the same curves, run around with the same crowd. We just needed some time. She could get on with her life, I'd get on with mine. Thought I would be fine, but maybe not.

they were keeping it low key. But now it's like these county lines closing in on me. I see them everywhere together. It's hitting a little too close to home. 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
1: Kelly, work is done. 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

0: 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I'm Bobby Bones.
1: Hope you have a great weekend. 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It was one of the show members' very final week on the show. We say goodbye.
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1: 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If you heard a great joke today from your kids or at the office, I want you to share it with me. I am always down for a giggle. 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I'll put the top back, Mike. 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
1: Got a little big town for you after this. Looking forward to the end of August because they'll be dropping their 12th album. 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
0: Put this money towards a trip. Get away to the beach for a couple days. Another chance at the Grands at Monday morning at 9 a.m.

0: 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I'm Bobby Bones.
1: Hope you have a great weekend. Check out what you missed on the podcast. It was one of the show members' very final week on the show. We say goodbye. I addressed the John Stamos controversy and more.

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Hey, my name's Corey, and a quick shout out to my friends in Beaver Creek. Appreciate you. I've got this one playing just for y'all right here on Dayton's New Country 103.9.

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0: Number one for New Country and Bobby Bones in the Morning, 103.9. If you're on the socials, TikTok, Instagram, X, look me up. 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Jeremy, what's going on?
1: I just broke up with my girlfriend. I'm looking for some good songs.
0: You want some upbeat songs? I could definitely help with that. How long were you two dating?
1: Year and a half.
0: Year and a half. Well, sorry it didn't work out. It happens, though. Hopefully, with the end of this relationship, though, you could keep the Netflix password. Fingers crossed.
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Dayton's home for New Country 103.9. Lainey Wilson, John Mayer, team it up. It's Wayne D. Tate, pretty much the same. Looking for the Kickstart call. 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
1: It's Kickstart Call time. I've always wanted to do like a jingle. Kickstart call, you make the phone ring. No. Kickstart call. Stop. Say anything.
2: That's horrible. Yeah.
1: Speaking of horrible, there's people in our company that do fake AI songs. Have you seen the one?
2: No.
1: About the cast contest?
2: No.
1: I'll show it to you later.
2: Oh, gosh.
1: Yeah, it's cringe.
2: Yeah.
1: To say the least. It's Kickstart call time. No singing needed, but who's this?
3: Wayne D and Kay. My name is Chloe.
1: Chloe is here. And Chloe, A-plus energy, girl. A-plus.
3: Thank you so much. So I am calling because I'm trying to squeeze in just like a little summer vacation before everybody goes back to school.
2: Ooh, yep. Yeah.
3: I feel like it's tomorrow at this point. So I don't even care where we go at this point. I just need like a beach and a nap.
2: Yeah. I feel that 100%.
1: As relaxing as that is, can I tell you what I would love to be doing? I would love to have a vacation on the books for Disney.
2: Oh, that sounds
1: the beach is fantastic, but I would much rather get the fluorescent light burn than a sunburn.
2: Why not do both?
1: Waiting in line for a ride. I mean, you could,
2: yeah.
1: I would rather ride Pirates of the Caribbean and I almost called it Nightmare Before Christmas and the Haunted Mansion 5 days in a row than be at the beach 5 days in a row.
2: Oh, wow.
1: I just want
3: the Haunted Mansion is a primo ride.
1: That's the thing. Is yeah. Anybody born after like probably like 1995 probably can't really appreciate
2: it. Yeah. But once it turns like Christmassy time or Halloween time and goes Nightmare Before Christmas, that's when it's like elite.
1: I'll start taking pictures like the ultimate tourist when they break out Jack Skellington, that's for sure. Hey, we hope that this beach vacation just finds a way to make its way into your calendar, all right?
3: Thank you. Fingers crossed, you know, with people scheduled, it's a nightmare. So,
1: yeah. Listen, you can't take your vacation days in the next year, so burn them now, all right?
3: I'm trying my best. Thank you, guys.
2: Bye.
3: Bye. Power iHeartRadio.
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0: 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Good luck.

0: 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I'm Bobby Bones.
1: Hope you have a great weekend. 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It was one of the show members' very final week on the show. 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

0: Dayton's new country 103.9. And tomorrow night, going to be a big old party, 7 o'clock. Riley Green hanging out for iHeart Country House Party, so don't miss out. In the meantime, big stories out of Nashville. I'll tell you what's coming up.
1: Could this country artist maybe be leaving country music?
0: Oh.
1: Yeah, it's kind of a big deal.
0: Nice. That story and more. Give us less than 15 minutes. We'll plug y'all in. Hang out.

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Thank you so much for hanging with us tonight. We appreciate y'all. Hey, we play it back to back, so you just got to let us know what you want to hear. 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
2: All right, first we start things out with Gavin Adcock. His third album in 3 years is coming out. He just made the big old announcement. It's called The Day I Hang It Up, which is pretty crazy, right? 3 years. It's been a long time since he released a whole album.
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2: I know. but no, he said he's going to be doing it for life. 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They happen all the time on stage. Well, Russell Dickerson was the latest victim. He was out there doing his thing on stage in front of a big old crowd when he noticed fans in the crowd were making like weird hand signals to him. Well, it looks like his fly was down.
3: There's something about being a dude in that, like, if I notice myself, I feel like, oh God, they think like I did it on purpose. I
2: really?
3: Don't know, like, oh, they think I'm being a creep and doing it on purpose. I don't, because guys are weird like that.
2: Really?
3: Yeah.
2: I mean, he did, like, apologize a bunch of times. He's like, you know, from my family to my band to me, like, I'm so sorry. But, yeah, he handled it well, though. All right, and last, Post Malone might be easing his way out of country music. It's funny, we were just talking about this with Gavin Adcock.
3: Wasn't he working on country and, like, all of a sudden we haven't heard anything in forever?
2: We haven't heard anything from him in quite some time, but he's been working on a new album. He's been teasing new music on social media, but it looks like he just released, like, kind of a clip of a new song on his Instagram, and it leans more towards hip-hop, I would say. But... he also said that the new project he's working on is, like, going to be half and half, it seems like. Now, he didn't say that officially, so who knows. But there is some type of half and half happening on his album.
3: This is not the iHeartCountry Roundup. This is Tay's personal rumor mill. Where she's just... So Post Malone, he's going to space on SpaceX
2: No. These are all real stories.
3: I believe it.
2: Anyway,
3: I believe it.
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